0: wanna stay at home and stay all day. 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I'm minding for six, if I tend to my neighbors.
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0: what is this for?
1: I got a strong adult relationship, it seems for.

0: Mama didn't let him go wild. 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
1: 'Cause I've been talking too loud.
0: Mama didn't let him go wild.

0: 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Величне, красиве.
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2: Oh my God, I'm heartily sorry for having offended thee. And I detest all my sins, because I dread the loss of heaven and the pain of hell. But most of all, because I love thee, and I want so badly to be good.